0: For your Saturday morning, you got Lucy and Nikki from this.
1: Happy Hour with Lucy and Nikki. Here's the best bits from Happy Hour podcast.
0: Yes, that's right, guys. Best bits. We had Illy on this week.
2: We did indeed, Illy. Australian hip-hop royalty, yes. IMO, in my opinion.
0: Absolutely, babe. And we had a great chat with Illy. Obviously, we touched on music, but, like, we also just touched on a few fun, crazy stories that he's had.
2: Mm.
0: He actually got stalked for 18 months, which is just so crazy. So yeah. He opens up about that. And we love Illy, and we just think, let's bring back bloody Aussie hip-hop.
2: Bring back Aussie hip-hop.
0: Did it ever leave, though?
2: No, but not as far as I'm concerned.
0: No.
2: Let's give it a little play, hey?
3: What's up, girls?
4: Yo, yo, yo. Precious white boy in Australia.
3: This is your brother.
4: I know. Jim Jackson dubbed Illy the freshest white boy in Australia. But you kind of...
3: It should be in my bio by
0: now. I think it should be.
3: It's stuck with me.
4: Yeah.
3: I really appreciate it. High praise.
4: Guys, Illy came and was one of the surprise acts at our show last year, and it just went off.
0: Yeah, huge.
4: And Illy, I need to give you... I've already told you this 1,000 times, but I'll tell you again because... You know, it's always good to praise your friends. But when we were like 21-ish, we were like obsessed with your song, It Can Wait. Obsessed.
0: Yeah,
4: well, I was.
0: Big time.
4: It was like one of the songs to like a real chapter in my life.
0: Babe, it was on our burnt CD that we used to play in the car. Like, unreal.
3: That's amazing. Thank you. That's really sweet. And you have told me that before, but it doesn't get old.
4: Yeah.
3: I love that song. It's like, it's 16 years old, which is crazy to think about. But like, I've been playing it on this tour for the first time in like 5-6 years, maybe longer actually. And like,
4: you would have been so young then.
3: Yeah. Well, I turned 40 last year. So,
4: you look 28.
3: Yeah, I know. So nice. I put that out when I was 23. I was still a baby. It's been cool to see, like, cause I stopped playing cause I thought it was too long ago. People wouldn't have a connection to it anymore.
4: Yeah.
3: And playing it live and like people are still loving it. So I was like, oh, that's really sweet.
4: Wow.
3: Yeah, it's cool.
4: It's a banger, guys. Yeah. Make sure you go and have a little listen to It Can Wait by Illy. It's a track. What has been your most, you know, iconic moment as a performer all these years?
3: I think playing the firefight thing in 2020. Just before COVID hit, there was like 75,000 people.
4: Wow.
3: That was a big one.
4: Where was that?
3: That was Sydney, at the stadium in Sydney. I don't know what it's called. I think
4: Allianz. You mean My Music Bowl? No, that's here.
3: That's
4: confusing.
3: That's
4: my gosh. Yeah.
0: Sorry. As soon as I said it, I corrected myself. Excuse yourself.
3: It's all right.
4: That venue is in
3: Melbourne. It is a venue, that technically, but not the one I'm talking about. No.
4: My apologies.
3: Yeah. Playing the One Night Stand for Triple J was a big thing at the time. It's like, there's been a bunch of like really cool gigs. I mean, the most iconic things when you say iconic is just playing live shows. I could take or leave the other stuff, but like, I just love being on a stage. And that sounds like such a corny answer, but it's the truth.

0: For your Saturday morning, you got Lucy and Nikki from the Happy Hour with Lucy and Nikki podcast, which you can grab right now on the Listener app or wherever you get your podcast. And this week they had Illy, hip-hop legend, on the show. This is a bit of what he had to say.
1: Do you want to have kids?
2: I'd love to.
1: Yeah.
2: I mean, I'm ready. I'm ready, like, tomorrow.
1: Really?
2: Yeah, I'm like, I've got a lot of my mates have had kids, and like, yeah, I've definitely like thought about it, and I'm getting pressured from. We've been together for a long time now, so hopefully, you know, in the next little
3: be the
2: bit,
3: next step.
2: Yeah. I can't wait.
1: Yeah.
2: I think so too.
1: You don't have to be afraid. Like, I was so scared. Like, I don't know if your girlfriend feels like this, but like, I was so scared about like this next chapter. I think it's just like intimidating, you know? It's like,
2: of course, it
1: is the next chapter, but like, it's so sick.
2: Yeah. And like, you know, Kirstie's a bit younger than me, and like, obviously, like, it's a private thing, but like, you know, she has her business stuff.
1: Yeah.
2: It's just got to be the right time for both of us, but we both are wanting to, but we're just not at the right moment.
1: Yeah.
2: But the idea of being a dad is like so exciting to me. So I can't wait. Yeah. I can't wait. It's going to be sick.
1: Oh, you'll be amazing. Absolutely. You will. Yeah. So what's next for you music wise?
2: Yeah. Well, it's doing this tour at the moment, and then, working on new tunes. It's just basically that tour, then go into the studio, then tour again. And it's like it's just the routine that it's always been, and I just love doing it.
1: Where's your favorite place to play?
2: Honestly, like, it's been Melbourne because it's hometown.
1: Yeah.
2: But recently, and I'm not just saying it because there's two Queenslanders in the room, but Brisbane and North Queensland have been like for the last few years.
1: That's really. Where in North Queensland?
2: I mean, Townsville particularly, but like everywhere, Cairns, Airlie, Mackay, even, I don't know if you'd classify that as north.
1: Yeah.
2: But everywhere up north on the last tour we did was like belters, and Brisbane always goes, nah, it's Gold Coast. So like, Queensland has really come through.
1: Really?
2: Yeah.
1: Good to hear.
3: I feel like Queenslanders and Melbourneers, like,
2: We coalesce around Hayden, New South Wales.
1: Yeah, true.
2: Not hating. That's too strong a word.
1: Yeah, we're just liking.
2: Yeah, yeah. Dislike. Fiercely dislike.
1: We actually have a really exciting event coming at the end of the year down here, but we can talk about that off air.
2: Yeah. I mean, I've been to your really exciting events last year, and they were all time. Like, what was it? The crowd,
3: Party girl
2: the
3: tour.
2: Punters. Yeah, the punters drank the bar clean like 10 minutes before you even went on stage.
1: Yeah.
2: I'm like, by the time I got on stage at the end of it, you could tell.
1: Yeah.
2: And it was awesome.
1: Oath, man.
3: Those numbers checked out.
2: Yep. Checks out.
1: Oh, it's such a cool thing.
3: To do, like, you just put your little toe out the side of the stage and it's like,
1: like, Derek Orange was like, I feel like a king out here, baby. So fun, hey.
3: I know. Every single person loves it.
1: Yeah. What's your favorite moment you've ever had with like a fan?
2: I don't know. Off the top of my head, there's been a lot. I think people that get their, people that have had my lyrics or whatever tattooed on them.
1: Oh, that's cool.
2: It really means a lot. Again, going back to this tour we're doing, it's a 10-year anniversary tour, and like seeing these songs that people like haven't heard for a long time, or like people that are new to coming to my shows, but like realizing or understanding, oh, he actually sang these songs back in the day is a cool thing as well. But any genuine interaction you have with a fan where they're telling you that your songs have meant something to them is pretty sick, you know?
1: Just so you know, It Can Wait meant something to me.
2: I love you. Thank you.
1: It's really such nice. A good, well, it still is it such still a good is, song.
3: Yeah.
1: I actually put it on often, guys.
3: All right. Awesome. Well, Illy, we will be seeing you in Queenstown, my guy. And
2: Thank you.
1: We love you so much.
2: Love it.
3: Everyone go and listen to Illy on Spotify because the tracks are iconic.
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1: People talk about you. Lucy and Nikki, spill the tea.
2: Okay, guys, we've got some tea about Olivia Rodrigo because recently during an interview on English radio, she shared a gross fact about what it is like headlining a festival. Let's have a listen.
3: I have been to certain concerts and certain festivals where people wear diapers so that they can be front row of the show. And that's been an experience as a performer that I've smelled and experienced.
4: That is insane behavior.
3: It's also like in...
4: You're pranking us.
3: No, that's a thing. I think about it kind of often.
2: Oh my God, so that they don't have to leave their spot to go to the toilet. That is what I like to call a mad keen music fan.
5: I'm kind of grossed out, but weirdly almost kind of impressed at the dedication.
2: Well, to be honest, I've seen people just wee on the ground.
5: Well, I mean, it's better than them just on the floor.
0: Very
2: well,
0: true.
2: Isn't that
5: which is probably what I would prefer to do.
2: Yeah. No, you would not do
0: is
2: that.
0: Is there an artist?
5: I would rather shit on the floor than wear a nappy with my own feces.
2: Well, I just think, to be honest, I think number one's only front row. If you've got to do a number two, you're probably just going to have to go to the loo.
0: Yeah, that's cool. Tubi, no picking up for you that do, Luke.
2: Olivia Rodrigo is a celebrity. She doesn't need
0: you're
2: to smell you.
5: Honestly, can they just go to the toilet like an adult?
0: Or is there an
2: people are just idiots, really, aren't they?
0: If there was an artist you were to wear a diaper for, who would it be?
2: Oh, Shawnee's there, like, I've worn 40 diapers in great this year alone.
5: Okay, if there was one that I would...
2: Dead or alive. Oh, yours is Dom Dollar. Shame job. I'd be like, Lucy, why are you wearing a nappy?
5: The beauty of that is that I get to go in his green room, so I don't need to wear a nappy to be front
2: and
5: row.
2: And there's facilities close by.
5: There is facility. Who would I choose?
2: Charlie.
5: Do you know who I would, like, just, I think, die on the hill I would love to see perform?
0: Hey.
5: If the Spice Girls did a reunion.
2: Big front row energy at the Spice Girls.
5: Big nappy energy. And, what about maybe, or Charlie XCX? But, like, I feel like that's achievable.
2: And, like, you don't want to, like, shame job Charlie seeing you in a nappy.
5: You're not, it's not literal. It's, like, the metaphor of, like, who would you, like, love
2: in that
5: much.
2: I know, Luce. I'm just really getting in the zone here. Yeah, good one. Who would yours be, Shawnee?
0: Bieber, Bear Bunny.
5: You thought about this nappy wearer?
2: Yeah. Well, let's see what's going on here, little sicko. It's a kink for some, they say.
0: Yeah.
5: Who would yours be?
2: I don't know.
5: Karen?
2: Maybe.
6: I don't know if I necessarily love anyone that much that I would do it.
0: Oh, as if.
5: Oh, play the game.
0: Yeah, play the game, Karen.
6: Probably God's John Mayer then. Probably John Mayer.
0: John Mayer.
5: Ew.
2: Oh, yeah. John Mayer. Oh, Lucy, don't yuck his yum.
0: Shane Joey.
5: Isn't John Mayer fedora?
2: No, that's Bruno Mars.
5: Okay, yeah. Okay.
0: I see the confusion. One's Filipino, one's white, but anyway.
2: Weirdly, their name. Yeah, I know. That's like so. John Mayer is bloody hot, babe.
5: All I think of with John Mayer is that part in the movie where she goes, John the effing Mayer!
2: What part?
5: It's at the beginning of...
2: anyway, irrelevant.
5: The movie that Justin Timberlake and Mila Kunis are in, and he gets dumped.
2: Friends with Benefits.
5: At the beginning, and his girlfriend goes, John effing Mayer!
2: Well, my friend had a dream about me that I broke up with my partner for John Mayer. And I was like, that's a pretty cool dream, babe. Bummer it wasn't you in your own dreams.
5: Who are you wearing a nappy for so we can go to the next song?
2: I'm going to wear a nappy for... Maybe if, like... An old school, like, 90s band, like, No Doubt or something.
5: He's so cool.
2: No Doubt, babe. They're iconic. And, like, you would do it because they don't tour anymore.
4: So cool.
5: Okay. Anyway, that's
2: right. Good luck embarrassing yourself in front of Charlie XCX.
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8: 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Expect increased congestion on Wellington Street and Milligan Street later on, so plan ahead. 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Christy here, more traffic soon on Mix 94.5, Perth's best variety.
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2: Our off-campus romance is coming to a close, but I think it's been a success.
9: Rob plays ice hockey for the Perth Thunder, and we sent him on a date with Chloe, one of the four bachelorettes that got to try and win his heart.
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10: Yeah, it's been really good. 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
1: You can indeed, guys. And I want to know, Shawnee, Nikki, what are you guys buying in the end of financial year sales?
2: Do you know, with any sales, do you know what? I actually always end up buying clothes because I get sold, but homewares is a good time to do that stuff. Like those big ticket items. Like, I don't know, do you need a new mattress or a new, like something for the kitchen or even just like crockery and stuff? Like, I think that's a great time
1: to buy. I don't need
2: buy.
1: Your tips and tricks and I want to know what you're actually buying.
2: I have nothing right now because I'm bloody saving money.
0: Stuff for Rafa.
2: Oh, mate, she's honestly...
1: She's got that drip.
0: Yeah,
2: she's got too much drip. I can't even fit it in her closet right now.
1: Rafa's got so much drip. Rafa's got more drip than Shawnee.
0: Wow.
2: I know. Rafa's shaping up to be a stylish diva. So I don't need to buy her any more clothes, but it is a great opportunity to get some cool pieces.
1: Have
2: you bought anything, Luz?
1: I'm going to buy, I've got a bit of a list that I need to run over with my interior decorator.
2: Oh, good one.
1: To go through and buy some stuff for my house. So that should be good.
2: Do you know what I need to know? I need to like go through and like streamline all of my plates, cups and cutlery because I've just got wackadoodle stuff everywhere.
1: This is actually not Spawn. But Kmart just bought out these really cool plates.
2: Kmart rules.
1: Kmart does rule.
0: Aren't Kmart getting their own, like, IKEA or something like that? Did you guys hear about that?
2: Really?
1: That would make so much sense.
0: Yeah, I'm pretty sure it was Kmart. Oh, they were getting... Hang on, I'm just going to quickly Google this. You guys talk about yourselves.
2: I love going to IKEA. Unpopular opinion.
0: Yeah.
1: I don't.
2: I like it. If you're, like, frothing out about getting stuff for your house.
1: I don't mind those little sausages that they've got at the end, though.
0: Yeah.
2: I bloody would, too. I honestly cannot get around those sausages.
0: Kmart's new K-Home store, they're offering affordable Anko-branded soft furnishings, mirrors, and chairs competing with IKEA.
2: K-Home.
0: Yeah.
1: You heard it here first.
0: Yeah.
2: Well, I think there's definitely a place for that, so good on them giving the
1: I wonder if they'll have a little sausage.
2: Hang on, is IKEA Swedish?
0: Yeah.
2: Yes.
1: Yeah.
2: Yeah. Swedish moguls run for their money, as I was saying.
1: Yeah. I wonder if they have a little sausage bay Marie
0: at their meatballs, isn't it? They're famous for their meatballs.
2: Stop talking about sausages, you little Chipotle queen.
1: I love a brekkie sausage, man.
2: I'm going to have to leave here and go and find a bratwurst for her. You love Chipotles. I was in Bali recently, probably a month ago now, but I just saw these random, like, half-eaten sausages.
1: It was like
2: sausages.
1: Last week, babe.
2: Oh, was it?
1: Okay, anyway.
2: I saw these random half-eaten sausages on a plate, and I sent a photo to Lucy. I go, thinking of you.
1: Every time you see a brekkie sausage now, you'll
2: think of me.
1: Oh,
2: yeah.
0: God. Love that.
2: Anyway, big sausage vibes here.
0: You got
1: big sausage energy. Perth's best variety.

0: around the country. You got Lucy and Nikki from the Happy Hour with Lucy and Nikki podcast. You can grab it right now on the listener app.
1: Shawnee. Always hyping us up, my guy.
0: Oh, my God. You know what? I've bloody lost the hang on. Here we go. There it is.
2: Lucy and Nikki's Toast of the Weekend.
0: My Lord.
3: Woo! I'm toasting to getting out of here because I'm over it.
1: Wow. Love thy job.
3: No, I love thy job, but I also love thy weekend. And I know. It's just beginning, baby.
1: I know. Well, I'm toasting to going out for breakfast because, A, I haven't done it in ages, and, B, Lucy loves breakfast sausages.
3: I love breakfast sausages.
1: Yeah, baby. What are you toasting to, Shawnee?
0: I'm going to toast to Dave. My boy, he's in Australia at the moment. I'm seeing him tonight. Can't wait.
3: You know, Shawnee. Okay, Diva.
0: Yeah, love him. So good.
1: All righty. Well, if you guys want more of us,
3: are you doing what I'm toasting? Why are you rude?
1: You just said you're toasting to the getting out of here.
3: Oh, yeah. That's true.
1: Wow. Okay, Goldfish.
0: you just lifted your top up.
1: Do you want a second toast?
3: I just hooked my top up because I'm ready to go to the pub. Wow. Trip out. I'm ready.
0: It's 10 a.m. Oh, my God.
1: Lucy's doing aerobics right now, everyone. Okay. And you look great doing it.
0: You do.
1: Oh, no,
0: you
1: do, all the serious people just look
0: good. Oh, my God. Okay. All right. Well, we'll see you guys next week. Have a great weekend. Bye.
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5: 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There's a crash in Woodvale Mitchell Freeway South, an entry from Ocean Reef Road. It's on the Gore marking, so be mindful of your heading through there. And Quinana Mitchell and Graham Farmer freeways are looking very good. Just keep in mind those roadworks in Innaloo. Cedric Street is closed between Stevenson Avenue and Airland Stirling Boulevard until mid-July. Detours are in place. 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
24: Hey there, I'm Brett Thomas. All is not lost for the Socceroos despite suffering a 2-0 defeat to FIFA World Cup co-hosts, the United States, in Seattle this morning. Australia can still make the knockout stage by beating Paraguay next Friday. The PM, Anthony Albanese, among the thousands who got up early this morning to watch the green and gold in action.
25: I'm sure I speak on behalf of all Australians when we say we're proud of you. We look forward to the game against Paraguay and to us qualifying through to the next round.
24: Four people, two in Melbourne and two in Sydney, have been arrested for allegedly setting off flares and fireworks at World Cup live sites. Australia's first ever case of the deadly H5 bird flu strain has now been confirmed in a seabird in WA.
26: It's not widespread. There's no evidence of any mass mortalities and there's no evidence that it's in our poultry or our agriculture system.
24: Agriculture Minister Julie Collins there, and we're being urged not to panic by petrol if the fuel excise cut deadline isn't extended. A decision will be made in the coming days.
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24: Cloudy but no rain on the radar, a top of 18 today, down to 6 degrees overnight. Tomorrow, cloudy, a top of 20. Monday, a possible shower, 19. 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
0: Hello, it's Alyssa. We are doing top 10 collaborations in music. And I'll let you know that one of the big songs coming up is Queen and David Bowie when they did Under Pressure. Huge hit. Did you know that Bon Jovi was there watching it happen?
2: No way.
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0: Can you imagine watching music history happen before your eyes, not knowing how big a song is going to be? Let's start, though, with Philip Bailey, Phil Collins. Phil Collins was actually hired to produce the solo album of Phil Bailey, and then they just kind of connected and this happened. Easy Lover, huge hit from 84. 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

0: on Mix 94.5, number 7 in our top 10 collaborations. It was totally left field. Aerosmith teaming up with what? Run DMC. Here's what DMC had to say.
1: Go to a lot of high schools and middle schools, and I talk to the kids, and I always say, always be open to try something new, because it might not just only change your life, it could change the world.
0: 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Yeah.

0: 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At number four, it's Queen and David Bowie. You know who owns that song these days? Vanilla Ice. He bought the rights after he was going to be sued because, you know, he sampled it without permission for Ice Ice Baby. Let's get into number three.
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0: Mix 94.5, Pete and Kim show yesterday. The goss from the off-campus romance. Rob, our single ice hockey player from the Perth Thunder, he went out on a date with Chloe after choosing her out of the four single women that he had a phone conversation with. They went to Lightscape at Kings Park and we heard that the conversation was good. They had a lot in common. Did Rob walk Chloe back to her car?
1: Yeah, I was kind of a gentleman.
2: What's kind of a gentleman mean? Your car?
3: Did she drive down last night?
1: No, she took a bus.
2: And then how'd she get home?
1: I potentially drove her home.
3: You're so sweet.
1: Yeah.
0: Oh, what a catch. You can hear what Chloe said about the date at the Pete and Kimber podcast. That is at the Listener app, and the guys are back Monday morning from 6. Give it
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6: 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Content is general in nature. Investing carries risk. There's a breakdown near Perth Airport, Tonkin Highway, southbound after Airport Drive. It's on the right emergency lane. Take care. An earlier breakdown at Woodvale, Mitchell Freeway, southbound at the entry from Ocean Reef Road. That's cleared. But there's debris now in Greenwood, Mitchell Freeway, southbound at Warwick Road. There is wood in the left lane. 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

0: We had a going out schedule. So Wednesday night was Steve's into Margot's. Thursday nights we would be in Nedlands. Friday was Metro's in the city for R&B. Saturday was Metro's Frio. Sunday Arvo's, you ran it out with a hot Sunday sesh or something like that.
1: Geez, were you ever home?
0: 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Growing up in Perth was awesome.
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2: 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You've got 15 minutes. 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
6: 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The breakdown at Perth Airport, Tonkin Highway southbound up to Airport Drive, that has been cleared away. There's still debris in Greenwood, Mitchell Freeway southbound at Warwick Road. There are pieces of wood in the left lane, so be mindful on the approach. Kwinana Freeway northbound, a few cars hopping on at Rolly Road. Looking good on the Graham Farmer Freeway. Absolutely everything is on sale at Freedom. 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Christy here, more traffic soon on Mix 94.5, Perth's best variety.
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32: Hey there, I'm Brett Thomas. The Socceroos are shifting their attention to Paraguay on Friday, a must-win match to progress to the knockout rounds at the FIFA World Cup. It comes after a 2-0 loss to the USA in Seattle this morning. Both goals conceded in the first half. Coach Tony Popovich admits nerves got the better of them.
33: I don't know if it was the occasion, but we looked sluggish, heavy-legged. They were quicker, they were more powerful.
32: On SBS there, while two people at Darling Harbour and two at Melbourne's Fed Square have been arrested for allegedly lighting flares and fireworks at World Cup live sites. The PM will make a decision in the coming days whether to extend the cut to the fuel excise. Anthony Albanese revealing another 50 million litres of diesel is on the way to Australia. The first case of the deadly H5 strain of bird flu has been confirmed in this country, detected in a seabird in WA. And Israel has agreed to a ceasefire in Lebanon to protect the fragile peace agreement between the US and Iran.
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32: Cloudy but no rain on the radar, a top of 18 today, down to 6 degrees overnight. Tomorrow cloudy, a top of 20. Monday a possible shower 19. 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
6: 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Stops and debris in Greenwood, Mitchell Freeway south out of Warwick Road. Some pieces of wood in the left lane. Be mindful on the approach, but there are no delays. Quinana Freeway northbound a little busy. Anketell Road through to Rowley Road. Still roadworks in Innaloo. Cedric Street closed between Stevenson Avenue and Ellen Stanley Boulevard until mid-July. Detours are in place. Thinking about planting a native tree? 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Search Tree Bait WA and get started today. Christy here, more traffic soon on Mix 94.5, Perth's best variety.
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4: 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The earlier debris in Greenwood, Mitchell Freeway South and Warwick Road, that's cleared, and Freeway South are looking pretty good. Quinada Freeway North, but a little busy. Anchortel Road through to Rowley Road, and not too bad on the Graham Farmer Freeway or in the Northbridge Tunnel. Row Highway, a little sticky northbound after Greatestone Highway bypass in Hazelmere, looking good on Tompkins Highway. 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T's and C's apply. Partly cloudy today for Perth, heading for a top of 18. Tomorrow also cloudy and a top of 20. And right now it is 13.
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5: Our off-campus romance is coming to a close, but I think it's been a success.
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24: Hey there, I'm Brett Thomas. The first case of the deadly H5 bird flu has been confirmed in Australia. It's been detected in a seabird in WA, while a second bird is suspected to have the virus as well. Agriculture Minister Julie Collins believes the poultry industry is well prepared.
25: We have been carefully preparing for this event for a long time. We have had the benefit of learning from the international experience.
24: The PM is weighing up whether to extend the deadline for the cut to the fuel excise. It was introduced due to the war in the Middle East. Anthony Albanese says a decision will be made in the coming days.
26: There would be a long tail to the economic impact of this. What we've done is work very hard to shield Australians from that impact.
24: And police arrested 4 people in 2 states at FIFA World Cup live sites this morning during the Socceroos 2-0 loss to the USA. 2 in Melbourne for allegedly lighting flares and setting off fireworks, while in Sydney, 2 have been charged with similar offences, 1 fan hospitalised with facial burns.
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24: Cloudy but no rain on the radar. A top of 18 today, down to 6 degrees overnight. Tomorrow cloudy, a top of 20. Monday a possible shower 19. 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

0: Mix 94.5, Pete and Kiva Show, off-campus romance, Friday, the wrap-up. Rob, our single ice hockey player from the Perth Thunder, he went on a date with Chloe. That was who he chose after having four phone dates. Now, they went to Lightscape, Kings Park, conversation flowed well, they seemed to have a lot in common.
1: Yeah, we definitely got along. She seemed like a pretty... I was surprised that she lived in the city, to be honest. She seemed like a pretty regular Margaret River person, so...
2: Did you ask her if she'd be willing to move to Margaret River?
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3: 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Hey,

0: It was in Vic Park. I'd go and get my $9 large Chinese combination and crispy wontons, and then we'd go and play while the parents sat around the big koi pond in the middle.
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1: 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Hey, well done. 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
4: 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Breakdown in Bayswater, Tonkin Highway North, at a Guildford Road. The right lane's blocked. Traffic is slow. There's debris in Redcliffe. As a result, Bredeston Highway westbound entry is closed. Tonkin Highway southbound, a clean-up crew on site. Freeway southbound slot, Mill Point Road. Freeway northbound, Thomas Road through to Ankensell Road. 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Christy here, partly cloudy today for Perth and a top of 18. Tomorrow, partly cloudy and a top of 20. And right now, it is 14.
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6: Hey there, I'm Brett Thomas. All is not lost for the Socceroos despite suffering a 2-0 defeat to FIFA World Cup co-hosts, the United States, in Seattle this morning. Australia can still make the knockout stage by beating Paraguay next Friday. The PM, Anthony Albanese, among the thousands who got up early this morning to watch the green and gold in action.
7: I'm sure I speak on behalf of all Australians when we say we're proud of you. We look forward to the game against Paraguay and to us qualifying through to the next round.
6: Four people, two in Melbourne and two in Sydney, have been arrested for allegedly setting off flares and fireworks at World Cup live sites. Australia's first ever case of the deadly H5 bird flu strain has now been confirmed in a seabird in WA.
8: It's not widespread. There's no evidence of any mass mortalities and there's no evidence that it's in our poultry or our agriculture system.
6: Agriculture Minister Julie Collins there, and we're being urged not to panic buy petrol if the fuel excise cut deadline isn't extended. A decision will be made in the coming days.
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6: Cloudy but no rain on the radar, a top of 18 today, down to 6 degrees overnight. Tomorrow cloudy, a top of 20. Monday a possible shower, 19. 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
2: Oh, I'm going to have lots of fun. 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
2: Our off-campus romance is coming to a close, but I think it's been a success.
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23: Hey there, it's Stephen Zoyce with you. The first case of the deadly H5 bird flu has been confirmed in Australia. It's been detected in a seabird in WA, while a second bird is suspected to have the virus as well. Ag Minister Julie Collins believes the poultry industry is well set to withstand the situation.
24: We have been carefully preparing for this event for a long time. We have had the benefit of learning from the international experience.
23: The PM says another 50 million litres of diesel is on its way to Australia.
25: That brings since February, through Export Finance Australia, the figures of securing nearly 800 million litres of diesel, 155 million litres of jet fuel.
23: Anthony Albanese speaking there. An update on our fuel stocks. We have 44 days worth of petrol, one day down from last week, but 8 days more than when Iran was first bombed. And surfers on the New South Wales south coast are on edge after drone footage captured a massive great white shark just metres from shore.
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23: Cloudy across Perth today, we're heading for 18 degrees. Partly cloudy tomorrow, we're set to reach 20. 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

0: Mix Nally 4.5, Pete and Kim show yesterday. The goss from the off-campus romance. Rob, our single ice hockey player from the Perth Thunder, he went out on a date with Chloe after choosing her out of the four single women that he had a phone conversation with. And they went to Lightscape at Kings Park and we heard that the conversation was good. They had a lot in common. Did Rob walk Chloe back to her car?
1: Yeah, I was kind of a gentleman.
2: What does kind of a gentleman mean? Your car?
3: Did she drive down last night?
1: No, she took a bus.
2: And then how'd she get home?
1: I potentially drove her home.
3: You're so sweet.
1: Yeah.
0: Oh, what a catch. You can hear what Chloe said about the date at the Pete and Kimber podcast. That is at the Listener app. And the guys are back Monday morning from 6.
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1: It's Alyssa, all set to give you another code word to get your entries in to be our final $10,000 winner. 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
2: 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And then until the next one. 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
1: And here you are, though. 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Hey, well done. 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

0: 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You don't get much more upbeat than Katrina and the Waves, Walking on Sunshine. It's part of our next Triple 80s to kick off 3 o'clock. And it's more of Perth's Best Variety. That is Sam Fender and Olivia Dean. Harlem Globetrotters tonight at RAC Arena. West Coast Fever there tomorrow. MJ the Musical, Lightscape. A lot happening in Perth this weekend.
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2: Our off-campus romance is coming to a close, but I think it's been a success.
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4: 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We have heaps in common. He's like funny, he's nice. It's really easy going.
5: So how do you feel about the fact that he is wearing UGG boots on a first date?
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2: Yes.
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24: Hey there, it's Stephen Zoyce with you. The first case of the deadly H5 bird flu has been confirmed in Australia. It's been detected in a seabird in WA, while a second bird is suspected to have the virus as well. Ag Minister Julie Collins believes the poultry industry is well set to withstand the situation.
25: We have been carefully preparing for this event for a long time. We have had the benefit of learning from the international experience.
24: The PM says another 50 million litres of diesel is on its way to Australia.
26: That brings since February, through Export Finance Australia, the figures of securing nearly 800 million litres of diesel, 155 million litres of jet fuel.
24: Anthony Albanese speaking there. An update on our fuel stocks. We have 44 days worth of petrol, one day down from last week, but 8 days more than when Iran was first bombed. And surfers on the New South Wales south coast are on edge after drone footage captured a massive great white shark just metres from shore.
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24: Cloudy across Perth today, we're heading for 18 degrees. Partly cloudy tomorrow, we're set to reach 20. 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
20: Hey there, it's Stephen Joyce with you.
1: The Ag Minister believes we're well set to stop the spread of the deadly H5 strain of bird flu. After the first case was noticed in a seabird in WA and a second likely contracted the virus, Julie Collins has downplayed fears for the poultry industry.
7: This means that the investment that government and along with state and territory jurisdictions and industry have made have left us as best prepared as possible.
1: The PM is weighing up whether to extend the deadline for the cut to the fuel excise. It was brought in due to the war in the Middle East. Anthony Albanese says a move will be made in the coming days.
11: There would be a long tail to the economic impact of this. What we've done is work very hard to shield Australians from that impact.
1: Overnight, Israel agreed to a ceasefire in Lebanon to safeguard the fragile peace agreement between the US and Iran. And AFL great Tony Modra is now in a stable condition after being injured in a truck crash on Thursday. Adelaide fans have shown their support during their matchup with Melbourne at home today.
13: This World Cup, add an anytime goal scorer to your Sportsbet same game multi. 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
1: Cloudy across Perth today, we're heading for 18 degrees. Partly cloudy tomorrow, we're set to reach 20. 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
1: Our off-campus romance is coming to a close, but I think it's been a success.
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3: Yeah, it's been really good. We have heaps in common. He's, like, funny, he's nice. It's really easy going.
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3: I didn't really notice. 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
1: No, why don't we just leave it? We don't have to check in with them anymore. 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
1: Yes.
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3: When I was in the third grade, I thought that I was gay, cause I could draw. 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I told my mom, tears rushing down my face. She's like, Ben, you've loved girls since before pre-K. Tripping. Yeah, I guess she had a point, didn't she? Bunch of stereotypes all in my head. I remember doing the math, like, yeah, I'm good at Little League. A preconceived idea of what it all meant. But those that like the same sex have the characteristics. The right-wing conservatives think it's a decision. And you can be cured with some treatment and religion.

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1: Our off-campus romance is coming to a close, but I think it's been a success.
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11: 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Take your first check of the traffic for your Sunday morning and it's a clear run on the Mitchell, Kwinana and Graham Farmer freeways. No delays or dramas to factor in through the metro area. 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Call 1300 057 345. 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
13: Hello, I'm Lee Jollo. The federal government has extended its fuel excise into July, but halving it to 16 cents a litre. It'll then taper off altogether from the 2nd of August. Petrol prices have dropped in recent weeks over hopes the war in the Middle East will soon wrap up. US President J.D. Vance is on his way to Switzerland for peace talks with Iran.
14: I don't really understand these things. I've never been a particularly into diplomatic protocols. My attitude is let's get on the ground and actually fix these problems.
13: There are questions over how successful the talks will be, though, after Iran again closed the Strait of Hormuz. It's after Israeli attacks in Lebanon killed at least 16 people on Saturday. Still overseas, and Bolivia's president has declared a state of emergency across the country after more than 6 weeks of protests and road blockades. Protesting over the costs of fuel, groups have cut key roads, stranding trucks and choking supplies of food, fuel and medicines to many areas. And a homicide investigation is underway after a man was shot dead at Ascot Vale in Melbourne's north overnight.
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13: In Perth today, cloudy conditions with a top of 20 degrees, a possible shower to start your working week and 19, and win a share in $100,000. 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
3: 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We do have an early morning crash on the Kwinana Freeway southbound near Russell Road in Auburn Grove. The right and left emergency lanes are currently blocked. Allow for a safe merge. Drive with caution on the approach. Thinking about planting a native tree? 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Search Tree Bait WA and get started today. 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
3: 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We've got a breakdown on the Mitchell Freeway northbound after Power Street in Osborne Park. The vehicle is in the left emergency lane. Please drive with caution. And a crash on the Kwinana Freeway southbound near Russell Road in Auburn Grove. The right and left emergency lanes are currently blocked. 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
22: Hello, I'm Lee Jollo. The relief at the petrol pump will continue in July, but the fuel excise will be halved to 16 cents a litre. Prime Minister Anthony Albanese says an extra month of discounted fuel will help manage demand at service stations before tapering off entirely. It means a 65-litre fuel tank will increase by about $11 from early next month. Testing is underway to determine whether bird flu has spread in Australia after a seabird was found with the virus in WA. Experts are already warning that if it spreads, it could have dire consequences for some of Australia's most loved native species, including the sea lion and Tasmanian devil. Overseas, US Vice President J.D. Vance is attempting to negotiate a peace deal with Iran in Switzerland today.
23: But they want to do a delicate dance. The Qataris and the Pakistanis want to make sure that we do this in the right way. So I'm trying to be respectful.
22: And authorities in the United Kingdom are investigating a deadly crash between two trains in central England that left one person dead and dozens injured.
24: Make this EOFY the best one ever with Cherry. 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
22: In Perth today, cloudy conditions with a top of 20 degrees, a possible shower to start your working week and 19, and win a share in $100,000. 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
26: Hello there. Happy Sunday. Welcome to the Best of Pete and Kimber Show, and you've turned up for an absolute ripper. You see, this time on the show, you're going to hear how the date went between Rob, our single ice hockey player, and Chloe, who he ultimately decided to take on a date this week.
27: It's going to be very exciting. We are so looking forward to it. But I think that we can't really just give that to people unless we give them an understanding of our previous track record of setting people up.
26: Yeah, I mean, that's also according to a ton of our listeners who reached out when we said we were doing this, saying this is probably a disaster waiting to happen, guys.
27: I mean, I'm not going to lie. We have made and broken a few couples. But, God, it sounds good when it's in a montage.
26: You'll get your montage in minutes here on the Pete and Kimber Show. Stay with us.

0: 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We're back tomorrow from 6 to 9. Right now, it's the Sunday Encore.
1: You told us not to do it, but we did it anyway.
0: We're doing it. We're doing it, guys.
1: It's not the first time we've tried to put couples together on this show.
0: No, so...
1: Everyone right now is watching Off Campus on Amazon Prime. It's a really hot thing, and everyone loves ice hockey players. So we found a single ice hockey player for the Perth Thunder. His name is Rob, and we were like... Let's get him a date. Mm. Let's find him a lady.
0: Because we've got such a good track record on this show for romance.
1: Now, we actually did receive texts from people saying, please don't do this. You guys suck at this. And I think we do actually quite well.
0: I think we do well in terms of bringing them together. And then they've all turned into some sort of
1: disaster.
0: Can I
1: just say, now, what? In every circumstance where it didn't go right, the bloke ruined it. Every single one, the bloke let us down.
0: Sure. What about the most recent one with Kira and Jack? Kind of felt like that was Kira's fault.
1: Maybe
0: a little bit of that. I will say, so Rachel, who was one of those people who said, guys, don't do it, has also come back literally in the last few minutes, has gone, hey, guys, I've got a lot of mates who now listen to your show, and they haven't heard all of the previous relationships.
1: Oh, I'm sorry. You've missed a journey.
0: It certainly has. So here's what we've done. We've gone through it and we're like, well, let's review the tape. So we've put together a montage of the past times that we've tried to find romance on this show.
1: And we've done that because after 8 o'clock today, we're going to find out ice hockey player Rob, him and Chloe went on a date last night.
0: Yeah.
1: And we're hoping it's gone well.
0: Yeah.
1: So we thought it's a good time to reflect on when it hasn't.
0: Have a listen. Kira and Jack have been our instant couple for the past 2 weeks.
2: Yesterday morning, I had producer Brooke pull me into the studio while she revealed this to me.
3: I actually feel really nervous. I've received a text message from Jack.
2: Right.
3: Morning, Brooke. I really appreciate the meal. Unfortunately...
2: Don't.
3: I don't think I'll be in the studio on Monday. Me and Kira just don't have that spark.
2: What? No. That's not true.
3: I'm sorry, I just can't fake it for the show. I'm so sorry, I feel really emotional about it.
0: I'm not joking, I'm devastated. Two singles, Matt and Tanya, have committed to fall in love.
2: They've had a series of dates and things to go on, and we're up for an update, because we've been told there is a major announcement, and we were like, this kind of gear needs to happen in studio right next to this place. Yeah.
0: Matt, hi.
4: Good morning.
2: Miss Tanya.
4: Not here.
5: Good morning, all. So, sadly, I'm no longer able to continue with the instant couples experiment due to some personal and some family issues that require my attention. Lots of luck and bye for now.
2: She's pulled out. Oh, I'm sorry, dude. I'm really sorry. We thought you were really vibing.
4: I thought I was a catch. It must be my English accent.
0: This journey has been coming our way for over a month now. It started with Instant Couple. Matt was one of two singles we paired together to make Fall in Love by Valentine's Day. She left, but he kicked on, and it became The Matchula. Three dates, three different women over 3 days, and he had to make his decision yesterday, Kim.
4: I'm going to choose Rachel.
1: Queen Rachel, you're going to be going on a date with Matt tonight.
6: A few moments later.
7: She did say, I'll give you a call over the weekend, and yeah, it didn't happen.
0: That's interesting, because that's not what we heard. We're being told something completely different.
7: Yeah.
2: Did you ghost Rachel?
7: No, I didn't ghost her at all. I just never got...
2: You just never got back to her? That's ghosting.
0: Matt!
2: Are you kidding me?
8: I still shake my head.
2: Jesse and Jasmine have been following their relationship for the last couple of weeks. Things were going gangbusters. Everything was amazing. They were totally into each other.
0: Last week we had them in. We had them in here for a recording session and we did something and it went completely pear-shaped and now here we are. The whole thing's over.
2: So all we can say is that we tried to do something with them in the studio. It wasn't received that well, and it has ended them coming on air with us again. We're in a position where we can only say what we can say. Jasmine, we really appreciate that you came back to talk with us. Are you and Jesse still seeing each other off the air?
9: No, definitely not. Yeah, things turned bad pretty quickly. I sent her a message just saying, hey, just checking in on you, how was your weekend? And just no reply.
0: Last year, it went pear-shaped, and then the guy who was left over, Matt, we turned it into the Matchula. How would you feel about the Jazz Chillerette? 13, 10, 60.
1: So wow.
0: Maybe Rachel, our listener who sent those text messages saying not to do this, maybe she was on to something.
1: I mean, now that we hear it back in a fun montage.
0: Yeah.
1: But do you know what, though? I wouldn't change anything. Actually, hearing it back, I still loved it. Yeah. We weren't trying to break hearts. But no, gee, it was enjoyable because some of them were a real journey. Like some of them we actually thought we'd found love for like 2 weeks and then right at the last minute it went wrong.
0: Is Rob and Chloe, our latest attempt at this, the one where we find love? We're going to take you back to the beginning, especially for those of you who are only just stumbling across it all now, in just a few moments.
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1: Rob is single. Rob plays ice hockey. Apparently, that's all he needed in order to be the hero of our new romance story.
0: It's off-campus, isn't it?
1: We've created our own off-campus romance, and we've introduced him to four women on a phone date, and then he chose Chloe.
0: That's right. Chloe and Rob went on a date last night. After 8 o'clock, we'll be back on the show to tell us how that date went. Have we found romance? We're going to find out. But as we always love to do to bring everybody in, we're going to take you back to the beginning of this incredible journey. Take a listen.
2: Hello, my name is Rob, and I'm your ice hockey player for Pete and Kimber's off-campus romance.
3: Hazelhurst, bit of a character out there, definitely a good team guy. If you catch him in the woods, might catch him barefoot playing the harmonica, enjoying the nature.
4: What star sign are you?
2: I'm a Libra, Libra.
4: Okay.
0: What does that mean?
2: It's like sun and moon.
4: Oh, sun and moon.
2: So I'm very much about fairness and equality.
0: You know what a Libra, Libra is, so that's a great start.
4: What are some of your interests outside of ice hockey?
2: Yeah, I used to be quite an avid surfer. Definitely play a bit of golf. I actually have a little poetry book that I write in myself.
4: Stop it!
0: Have you got something off the top of your head you can say to us? Roses are red, violets are blue. Finish the poem.
2: It could be perfect between me and you.
4: So good. What are some of the traits you're looking for in a partner?
2: I don't know, it's such a classic dating thing that you say, but it's like communication's obviously a big one. You know, being able to like talk to each other and not like hold grudges or hold stuff in. Not really planning on living in a specific spot my whole life. I kind of want them to come on an adventure with me. My ideal year-round thing would be summer, Margaret River, and then winter it's a bit cold. So like obviously I've been playing ice hockey then, but then I was kind of planning to like go to Fiji for a couple months every year.
0: Can I come?
2: And then...
0: Honest to God, this sounds amazing.
4: What I love is that you are very well-rounded. We are looking for a woman that has got some sense of adventure, that's pretty open to experiences. Those women are not... There's not as many of them, so I feel like we could find you someone because we know what we're looking for.
2: It would be pretty cool.
0: We continue to get to know about Rob, and to do that a little bit more, we thought we'd go to the source. Some of his best mates who play with him on the team. Yannick and Riley are with us this morning. Hi, boys.
4: How do you want to do this?
0: Interrogation.
4: Okay, great.
5: This is the truth.
4: Okay.
5: Just to start off, I'd probably say he's like a really interesting and actually a funny guy.
0: After an ice hockey game, does he try and get to the change rooms and hit the showers as soon as possible? Or does he hang around and, you know, to have photos with the kids?
5: He's last one out.
6: Yeah.
5: Every time. The fans love him. They call him the Mo.
0: The Mo.
5: The Mo.
0: Yeah, well, he's got a magnificent...
4: Oh my God, if we'd known he was called the Mo, we would have sold that from the start.
0: Yeah,
4: why
0: so
4: have we
0: true.
4: Been calling him Rob, like a pack of chumps?
0: Yeah. Is he a gentle lover?
4: You idiot. It's time for you to start to get to know some of these women. Welcoming Holly to the room. Holly is 35 years of age, is a tour guide on Rottnest, and describes herself as free-spirited, heart of fire, and loves a challenge. Welcome to the show, Holly.
7: Hi, guys. Hi, Rob.
8: Hi, Holly.
0: Sorry, just quickly, do I detect an accent?
7: Yeah, you surely do, to be sure. I'm from Tipperary in Ireland.
8: You're very brave coming on here. Good on you.
7: Yeah, I'm questioning myself at this moment in time.
4: I'd like to bring in 28-year-old Luce, who is a nanny. Hello, Luce.
9: How are you feeling being on the show?
10: Yeah, I'm good, but nervous.
9: If you had to survive 2 days on an island and it could only fit things into a kayak, what would you bring?
10: My Kindle, so I can catch up with my reading. Maybe some snacks. I can read for like 2 days straight, but I think I'd be fine. Yeah.
9: That's a great answer, you know?
0: Bachelorette number 3.
4: 28-year-old Emily, an entitlements officer at the health department. Her friends describe her as funny, different, and quirky, and they promise that they mean that in a positive way.
9: What hobbies have you been doing lately?
10: Recently, picked up crocheting again. So if you need a new beanie, scarf, I'll have to knit one for you.
4: Chloe is a school teacher. We looked at your profile and we went, whoa, there's a lot of ticking boxes. So we wanted to give you the chance to meet Rob because I think you guys have got a lot more in common.
9: I also saw that you do the poetry slam stuff. I was going to put you on the spot. Well, poetry slam on the radio with no preparation.
11: Yeah, I guess here it goes. Slamming is hard under pressure. I wish I could have practiced. this would have been so much better.
4: I'm thinking that you are going with Chloe.
9: It is Chloe. You've guessed right.
4: Okay. Hey! Lots in common there. The bouldering, the climbing, meditation on the weekends.
0: I will say one thing, because we know you're a high school math teacher. Rob plus Chloe is equaling good vibes.
4: Oh, my God.
0: All right, so from the beginning to right now. The date happened last night, Kimber.
1: Yeah.
0: Chloe
1: we sent
0: and Rob.
1: Producer Brooke to just hang around. Oh. She just hovers around them. What? So, like, it's never really totally natural, is it?
0: No, not quite.
1: Trying to be themselves, trying to get to know each other.
0: Could we have romance on our hands?
1: Surely.
0: That's what we're all
1: Come
0: hoping
1: on.
0: For.
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13: 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We've got a light pole down on Tonkin Highway southbound up to Nangara Road in Whiteman as a result of an earlier crash. The vehicles are in the left emergency lane with a repair crew on site. No delays there. Still looking good on the Mitchell, Kwinana and Graham Farmer freeways. 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
1: Kimber watched a thing.
0: So much to watch and stream online. Often you just watch trailers because you can't decide. But this one is an absolute must-watch, Kimber.
2: This one is dark. Not going to lie. Up front, it is dark. Because, you know, true crime is one of the most watched genres that you get around the place and heard to listen to on podcasts as well. But this new one on Netflix is going to be talked about by everyone around you. It's called Maternal Instinct.
0: Oh.
2: Now, the story is a very sad and brutal one and possibly more disturbing because it only happened in 2020. Sometimes I watch these, like, I love a doco, right? Doesn't matter if it's true crime or I love a doco. But the ones that happen recently that make me go, how?
0: It's funny because true crime does have that feeling like it should have happened 20, 30, 40 years ago. Yeah, yeah. Oh, absolutely.
2: When they're recent, it's just, it doesn't quite sit right with me. But the doco, I'll tell you how it starts, okay? The doco opens with dash cam and body cam footage from a police officer who pulls over a car that's driving erratically. And when he goes to meet the driver, Taylor Parker, reveals that she's just had her baby on the side of the road and she's on her way to the hospital. The police escort her to hospital and an investigation ensues. You might be wondering why. Here's a little bit of the trailer.
3: 911, what's your emergency?
4: I need an ambulance because I started having my baby.
5: She's carrying the baby in her lap.
6: Does it look like she had a baby?
7: It doesn't.
6: No.
7: She is. No.
8: I don't know what everybody wants me to talk about.
5: Where'd this baby come from?
7: It's mine.
5: So the baby's not hers.
2: It appears the baby is not hers.
0: Oh, my God. So I haven't, hand up, I haven't seen this.
2: Yeah.
0: And I, on purpose, try not to look too much into this stuff because I wait for these reviews from you.
2: Yeah. And if you do look around,
0: I've got goosebumps, my God.
2: There are a lot of articles that are revealing the main plot point, which I'm not going to give you. But the story is bonkers. Lies, betrayal, fraud. It is really just one of those things where you're just sitting there aghast going, how do these people exist in the world? It's unbelievable. Honestly, I don't even know how to describe it. It's sometimes you watch them and you just go, that none of it makes sense.
0: Yeah.
2: And yet all of it makes sense at once.
0: So she had she gone far enough to, like, try and fake a pregnancy or, oh, like, was there all
2: bless.
0: This?
2: Her pregnancy lasted 10 months, which is quite unusual.
0: Yeah.
2: Quite unusual.
0: Oh, my God.
2: There is so much to this story, and sadly I can't tell you any details about it, but it is going to be.
0: Hurts.
2: Everyone's going to talk about it, I'm telling you. So you need to check it out. It's on Netflix. As I said, it's a pretty dark one, but it's called Maternal Instinct.
1: 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And right now, this is their Sunday Encore. 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
10: 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T's and C's apply. We've got a light pole down Tonkin Highway southbound after Nangara Road in Whiteman as a result of an earlier crash. Vehicles are in the left emergency lane with the repair crew on site. 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
22: G'day there, it's Mike Humphrey with you. The government's fuel excise cut is being slashed to 16 cents a litre following an announcement from the PM. Motorists are currently paying 32 cents less a litre with a 50% cut in the discount coming on July 1. Anthony Albanese extending the markdown until August 2 amid ongoing tensions in the Mideast. A deadly strain of bird flu has been detected in Australia for the first time. The H5 variant found in a seabird on a remote beach in WA as fears grow to what that might mean for native Aussie wildlife. The disease responsible for the death of millions of chickens, ducks and wild animals outside of our shores since 2021. Police in Melbourne are investigating a fatal shooting overnight. A man in his 30s succumbing to wounds in Ascot Vale in the city's inner north shortly after midnight. Overseas, and Iran has closed the Strait of Hormuz once more, with Tehran calling for an end to Israeli attacks on Lebanon. And the online feud between Donald Trump and Italy's PM continues. Giorgia Meloni calling on the US president to focus on his own popularity.
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22: 20 degrees today's expected top, a bit of cloud about, a low of 9 degrees overnight tonight. Tomorrow, a possible shower, 19 degrees. Win a share in $100,000. 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